0: energy here on Celebrate the Magic with me, Ben Malone, and hello, welcome to the show. It's Wednesday evening, which means you're more than halfway through the week. Congratulations. And by the way, we are just 16 days until Tomorrowland kicks off. We're going to talk more about that a little bit later in the show. Plus, I have a whole host of brand new music to play. Right now, though, let's go live to the festival for the first time.
1: Played

0: headlining this. Coulter, it's Trapped. Before that, the iconic title track of Prosper's brand new album, Free Your Mind, the collaboration with Clooney. And it's One World Radio. This is Celebrate the Magic with me, Ben Malone. Still to come on the show tonight, Alan Fitzpatrick, Camel Fat and Kolsch. I'm going to play you Medusa and Tiga, plus DOD and Hayley May with that epic summer anthem, Closure. For now, though, let's get into our tune of the week, and it is a big one. Taken from his brand new album that dropped just a couple of weeks ago, Sonny Federa, this is Feel Again. Playing next, it's your tune of the week on One World Radio.
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0: What he had to say about what that record's meant for him.
1: I hold all of these memories so close to my heart, and it's amazing to see this track still touching people in such an emotional way. So thank you so much for that. Enjoy the Polite Rebellion mix and keep on smashing the original and for many, many years to come. And let's all enjoy it.
0: Love that. Alan Fitzpatrick's We Do What We Want, a timeless classic. All right, let's get into this now. A mashup of two big records, The Magician's Sunlight and the iconic Nightcrawlers' Push the Feeling On. This is Jeff Nice, Eddie, right here on Celebrate the Magic.

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6: 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Coming up, DOD.

I could really just have this on repeat. It's like perfect barbecuing music. Okay, still to come on the show tonight, music from John Summit and Absolutely. Plus, I'm going to play you that new Rudimental one. And I'm going to throw it back to one of my favourite all-time dance records from Virtual Self, a.k.a. Porter Robinson. Ghost Voices is coming up in about 10 minutes' time as well. Right now, though, this is brand new Chloe Kaye and Mid. It's called Let Me Dance.

0: good is this? Ghost Voices from Porter Robinson's Alias. Virtual Self, when this record dropped, it was one of the hottest tracks of the moment, and still just sounds so good, so euphoric, so uplifting. That was such a great era. Nero as well, putting out similar music back then. Take me back to then. What was that, like 2016, 17?
1: Live from the core stage, this is Bora Utzer.
0: All right, well, I can't take you back to 2017, but I can take you back to Tomorrowland. Last summer on the core stage, Bora Utzer live from Tomorrowland.

Such a pleasure to play here in your hometown for you at the core of it. Another pleasure to play before this legend, Damien Lazarus. But I like to unite all of us after what happened yesterday. When

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0: so Tomorrowland 2026 is just 16 days away now. 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You do not want to miss that. 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Here's Octavian from Italy.
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0: celebrate the magic. Hey, so Wednesdays are a big day here on the station. After my show, we take you to Ibiza. Carly Wilford, based out there for the whole summer. She brings you first an hour of 4x4, your weekly dose of house music. And then we go live to the brand new Tomorrowland store in Playa del Bossa. We're live from Ibiza with Carly Wilford. Guests this week include the incredible Lily Palmer and Ada Arco. Sets from some of the biggest DJs in the world coming to you direct from the rooftop of our Tomorrowland store. Thanks to Carly Wilford. Coming your way a little bit later on this evening here on One World Radio.
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1: This is the sound of Tomorrowland. Coming up, Tisha.

0: with Beautiful.
1: And now, in the mix, this is Marlon Hofstadt.
0: Right now, though, Marlon Hofstadt brings that up-tempo energy in his signature sound that nobody can do quite like him. This

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It's basically this big derelict bit of land next to London City Airport, of all places. And Anima brought his incredible show there for 2 days, and I have to say, it was an incredible performance, and this record really stood out. Beautiful with Joji. Okay, Armin van

0: with me, Ben Malone. Now up next, making their debut on Black Book Records, Lucas and Steve and Afrojack collaborate. This record has been hot. Everybody's been playing this. Check this out.
1: This song is like massively supported already. Dom Dolla played it at a stadium show in Sydney.
2: Peggy Goose
1: supports it, which is like for us, it's like the different league of people supporting one of our tracks. And I mean, again, working with Afrojack is very nice. And this is going to be a good one for the summer. Yeah, it's called Control.
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1: Yo, this is Afrojack and People of Tomorrow. This week I'm going to be bringing you the Tomorrowland Friendship Mix. 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
1: The Prosper album is called Free Your Mind, and if you get a moment, definitely go and check it out. There's some huge tunes on there. Obviously, love songs they released earlier this year, as well as Dreams, The Situation, and Master Plan. They have absolutely smashed it, and so excited to try and catch them at a gig across the summer. Okay, Coulter is also on fire at the moment, and this next tune has to be one of his biggest releases to date. It's called Trapped.

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0: brothers and sisters. 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
4: 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I'm from Hungary. The vibe, music, energy. Let's go!
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1: Okay, so earlier on, I mentioned that if you're joining us at Tomorrowland in Belgium, then you should definitely go onto the website and start to map out some of the acts that you want to catch across the weekend. Now, there is one set that is not to be missed.

on The Fish and I every single Thursday across the summer at Universe. 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This is Soft Chaos.

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0: Don't miss it. 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The magic of Tomorrowland returns to Ushuaia for another magical season on the White Isle. Join us every Wednesday with Dimitri Vegas and Like Mike. And weekly guests such as Oliver Heldens, Steve Aoki, Afrojack, Timmy Trumpet, and

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5: Coming up in the mix, Belches Only. Sunny Federa. And now, this is Bebe Rexha.

0: brothers and sisters. I'm MC Stretch, your host of the Tomorrowland main stage.
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0: Today we celebrate 15 days to Tomorrowland Belgium 2026. 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Changes, Sandy Rivera, played by Jazzy in the Crystal Garden last summer at the festival. And you heard Tiesto. This is Reaver and Stringer, bit of a classic on your Daybreak Sessions.
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0: Tomorrow. I'm Nicky Romero.
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0: End of July, 15 days to Tomorrowland, waking you up with the best electronic music in the mix to start your day. Tunes like that from South Scent and Mallow to the disco. And Jonas Blue's Edge of Desire, his big one from last summer. Now here's Chicane.
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Hope your first day started well. Soundtracking up with brilliant tunes like this from Todd Terrier. It's in

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Hope you're enjoying this morning's Daybreak Sessions on One World Radio. A little throwback to Alex Wanset in the Crystal Garden, Tomorrowland Belgium 2024, 2 years back. Before that, the new one from Hot Since 82, teaming up with Shades of Rhythm, did some amazing ravey tracks in the early 90s, including Sound of Eden and Sweet Sensation. Good to hear them back. Right, gonna play some Solomon soon. Kak Vogel is on the way. Perfect vibe for this time in the morning. 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

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We're living the madness shortly with Diplo in the Crystal Garden and a throwback, Posh Midnight. First, Colin, this is Mike G.

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Kölsch Moments, TBS with the Twins and Oslo Soul Children with Ordinary on your Daybreak Sessions. Starting the day the right way with lovely electronic music in the mix. Now, remember Tobias did that Eternal cover that was pretty big last year. He's back. This is Stay With Me through the

It's Midnight City, Agents of Time, Hearts Collide, as played by the Agents of Time on the Freedom Stage. But Tomorrowland in 2024, Agents of Time are back. But this summer, weekend one, their Saturday Great Library. Weekend two, they do the main stage set on the Saturday. Look forward

0: brothers and sisters, I'm MC Stretch, your host of the Tomorrowland main stage.
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2: Piano. Yeah, I would say that. I saw his The Hollow show here, and like that, and his song, that song changed everything for me the first time I heard it. Like, you can make dance music this beautiful and melodic.

0: every day with me, Justin Wilkes, waking you up on the Daybreak Sessions and celebrating 15 days to Tomorrowland. We'll be back on the holy grounds for two more weekends. A fabulous parting with DJs like Yulia Nico, who has a bit of a way of overcoming stage nerves.
1: I have kind of funny routine. My psychologist told me many years ago when I had some problem with like feeling insecure, you know,
0: yeah.
1: And she told me that it's good to come on the stage and before you start to play, imagine like a gold ray coming out of your chest in the crowd.
0: Wow.
1: And then like you can also close the eyes and you can imagine it and you can make a connection.

0: 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This is John Summit.
1: Hi, I'm Sarah Landry, and I hope to see you at Tomorrowland. Truly a special place and not to be missed.
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0: and shining a spotlight on an artist that had a huge track last summer called Body Language right there. It is Belgium's Sam, who hits the core stage weekend one on the Saturday.
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0: Let's throw back to a former Sam set, then back-to-back with Arjuna in the Crystal Garden in 2024, dropping this track from Afro Nation.

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And I've got a little 15 minutes of tunes, live moments and remixes from the amazing Sunny Federa real soon here on One World Radio.

0: performs Weekend 2 in the Great Library at Tomorrowland this year. So many great tunes. I'm sure he'll be dropping, as well as stuff that'll be coming out later in the year. That's Let Me Be In Your Arms, the latest of Libyanka.
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0: of tomorrow. This is Cascade.
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0: Disclosure and Sam Smith on your Daybreak Sessions with me, Justin Wilkes. We'll do until lunchtime when the celebrations continue. 15 days to Tomorrowland with Camille, and this afternoon the same with Adam Kay. 15 days to Tomorrowland. Where you'll find this guy performing on the main stage, he is Kolsch.
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0: The first time I played Tomorrowland was for me a career highlight, you know, and also some of the festivals that I've always looked forward to. So I think I did a lot for me to just pinpoint one thing.
1: And Shimsa performs in the Crystal Garden weekend 2 Friday. So we shine a spotlight on the artist performing this year because it's 15 days to Tomorrowland. I'm Justin Wilkes and you're with One World Radio. 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

catch the wonderful Coral over in that massive Freedom Stage. Weekend to Sunday. 15 days to Tomorrowland. That's Heal My Mind. And we're into this from John Summit's brilliant Control Escape album with absolutely the track. It's called Don't Believe It.

0: Teaming up with Shades of Rhythm, you might remember Sound of Eden from way back when. They're calling that Shaded. I'm Justin Wilkes, here to wake you up Monday through Saturday mornings with the Daybreak Sessions. Today, a special one because we're celebrating 15 days to Tomorrowland all day long. Camille will be carrying on in about 15 minutes, but first let's shine a spotlight on another artist performing this year. It's Coralova.
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1: Yes, I enjoy it so much. And actually, I play every time a different set, you know, independent of the location and independent of it's a day party or it's a night party. And I really love, and the people here are very into it, you know. They're really coming for listening music, for enjoying the summer vibe. And this is really, I think so, a very unique place in the world.
0: 15 days to Tomorrowland on One World Radio. I'm Justin Wilkes, back to wake you up tomorrow. Camille will carry on shining a spotlight on this year's DJs and artists next, after a little bit more from the brilliant Coralova.

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0: garden this summer, it's going to be in the middle.
1: So, vintage culture music is in the middle. It's not that underground, but it's not that mainstream, so I'll call middle, the middle. We are in the middle here on One More Radio.
0: Thanks for that, vintage culture. Later on in the mix, I'll be playing you some extra music to shine our spotlight on him joining us during weekend one. And now let's continue the mix with some Jonas Blue. This is Edge of Desire.

0: set this.
1: Yeah, I think that's as a DJ in Tomorrowland, the biggest festival on earth, right? And then the main stage, yeah, I think that's one of the pinnacles, the biggest achievements you can achieve as a DJ, for sure.
0: And then they played the main stage of Tomorrowland Winter in 2025, so dreams do come true for the duo. This summer you can find them on our brand new stage, the Celestia stage, something to discover. During weekend 2, you can find them there. 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

You could hear the crowd going wild during Vintage Culture set on the main stage back in 2022. 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You got to show me love. 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
1: Hey, I'm Steve Aoki. 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

Madonna. I'll be shining my spotlight on her later on in the mix with some extra music, just to give you a taste of what you might expect during her set. This was her collaboration together with Kylie Minogue. Next up now in the mix, we continue with some Prosper out of their new

0: This was Agents of Time as they sounded on stage at the Freedom Stage back at Tomorrowland 2024. They played The Gathering as well that year, and they had something called Shaky Legs.
1: We played before in such a huge crowd, but my legs were shaking like crazy. I don't know why. I was like surprised about how much the quantity of the people in front of us was huge.
0: A very impressed duo, Agents of Time, joining us again this summer. We are celebrating 15 days to go until Tomorrowland 2026, weekend one. I have to say, I can't wait. And the next fella in the mix will be there as well, David Guetta, with or without.

0: Yeah. The Blessed Madonna together with Fred again. We've Lost Dancing.
1: All these things that we took for granted.

giving you a true taster of what it will be like when she'll be playing the core stage later on in 15 days at Tomorrowland 2026.

0: when we talked to LB Jobby in our One World Radio studio back at Tomorrowland Winter 2025. She shared with us that working together with the Blessed Madonna would be a dream come true.
1: You know, I was going to keep on trying. I was going to keep hitting her in the DMs. I'm just going to. I still haven't gotten to meet her or work with her, but that is still the dream. And the dream is still alive.
0: They will both be at Tomorrowland on the same day, playing different stages. So dreams might come true.

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0: it is the first time, just like Tess.
1: My name's Tess. I'm from Sweden. This is my first time here at Tomorrowland, and the one I'm most excited to see is Lost Frequencies. He's just the best, and I love him.
0: He will be joining us for two sets on the Great Library stage, and you can find him on the main stage as well this summer. Later on in the mix, more music by Lost Frequencies to celebrate 15 days to go till Tomorrowland.
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0: Nosy, live from the Crystal Garden.
1: And just a couple of weeks ago, he joined Carly Wilford in our Ibiza store. And they had a little chat. And this summer, Nosy is going to
2: release a lot of music, make a lot of party, and make a lot of new friends.
1: Good. And he'll be joining us for Tomorrowland as well. That is what he didn't share. This is what he sounded like last summer when he played the Crystal Garden.

0: Renee. This was Closure in the mix. Up next, I'll be shining the spotlight on Lost Frequencies, who will be joining us again this summer. Something that he has been doing for a couple of years now, and that is his Lost Frequencies and Friends stage takeover.
1: Yeah, I'm trying to put on the line of the music that I really like, and also the DJs that I think are making a really cool set and that are really true to themselves, like playing not really the same music as the other guys, but really playing their stuff.
0: And this summer, Jazzy, Ciel, Oliver Heldens and Adromatic, amongst the many others, will be joining Lost Frequencies to play their stuff on the Great Library stage. Let's dive into Lost Frequencies music right now as

0: Frequencies.
1: During his career, Lost Frequencies has had the opportunity to play Tomorrowland multiple times. But what makes Tomorrowland so special to him?
2: I think it's the crowd. The crowd makes the festival. It's a real mix of a lot of nationalities, people coming from all over the world, which makes a very unique crowd of, you know, you can come from anywhere and then next to you in the crowd is someone from another continent, you know, and they experience the music in a very different kind of way. And now,

0: What's up? It's me, Alok. And let me take you through my musical story. Join me tomorrow right here on One World Radio, but let's dive into the Alok Infinite Experience.
1: The Alok Infinite Experience.
0: Don't miss it.
2: Hi, people of tomorrow. I'm Nicky Romero.
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0: are so passionate and they're just so excited by the culture and the music. It's just completely infectious.
1: And make sure that we all are infectious this summer when he joins us on the holy grounds. Now let the mix continue. This is Inspector Norse.

playing a track that he only released a couple of weeks ago, Dive Into Me. You got to hear it first at the Tomorrowland Winter Main Stage back in March.

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1: Whoa, well, I shows hit a row, fast life. 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

0: recorded back in 2023.
1: I'm working on an album. I've got a track with Belters Only and Jazzy coming up very soon. But the album is coming at the end of the year as well, which is sick.
0: This was Sonny Federa talking about working together with Jazzy back at Tomorrowland 2023. Now, this is what he was talking about all this time.

This was Oscar Metcalfe, and now our spotlight shines on James Hype joining us this summer at Tomorrowland. This is his latest release, Serotonin.

0: would you choose?
1: I think Fisher would do a good job. He's not my friend. No, like, not that I don't like him. I think he's sick. Like, we bump into him in the airport all the time. But like, I don't know him like that. But if he's up for it, he could be the best man.
0: He would definitely do a good job on entertaining the guests. This is James Hype in the mix with Ferrari. And now let's travel to what he sounded like last summer.
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0: 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Here was his reaction.
1: In Germany, we don't have such a festival with such high production level, with so much care for like details, decoration, lights, visuals. I feel at some stages people come to see the overall experience and not only the music, which is a pretty amazing thing. And like putting that much effort and money and work and time and resources into stages and the festival experience. So I'm actually looking forward to experience all that by myself.

0: I dream to be there from many years, and it's my first year in Tomorrowland, and my dream was to see all the best DJs in the world, so now that I will see David Guetta, Hardwell, Medusa, so it was my dream and I am here, so my dreams come true and I'm very happy to be there with my friends, so it's the best experience ever.
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0: all part of the Tomorrowland app. Search it out, get excited, because John is coming back bringing Experts Only to the Holy Grounds as well. A major performance incoming. What's it like to be John Summit right now?
1: It has been crazy, but man, it's been so much fun, dude. You know I'm everywhere. I mean, yesterday I was in Ibiza.
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0: Australia, and me and my friends were most excited for John's summit.
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2: My name is Richard. I'm from Richmond, Virginia, and I'm probably most excited to see John Summit. I listened to his new album, I thought was freaking amazing, and I'd love to see that live, so I'm for that.
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4: I love you, Tomorrowland. Thank you. Yo, what's that sound? What's that sound? When the lights go down, when the lights go down. Take a bow, young man. Tomorrowland, please make some noise for the incredible John Summit.

0: 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John joins us weekend one for the main stage Sunday 19th of July. And weekend two, the Crystal Garden, Saturday 25th. So let's celebrate.
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0: Coming up in the mix. The beat.

find out when you can see Kevin performing at Conciencia. He is a confirmed artist. And stick around, we'll celebrate Blondish as well, because she's coming. Are you coming? Everyone's invited. Let's relive the madness.

self-love. And I started writing to it because the message was so beautiful, right? And I was like, this is so fitting for the album because of the message. It's exactly the same message. At least she said, yes, the self-love is now.

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The magic of Tomorrowland returns to Ushuaia for another magical season on the White Isle. Join us every Wednesday with Dimitri Vegas and Like Mike. And weekly guests such as Oliver Heldens, Steve Aoki, Afrojack, Timmy Trumpet and

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0: We will continue to celebrate 15 days to go until Consciencia.
4: Hugel.
0: This guy's joining us. We'll talk about his album and this.
4: And now, this is Armin van Buuren.

0: So have you checked the entire lineup on the Tomorrowland app? Have you seen that Josie is joining us this summer?
1: This is Josie, played live at Tomorrowland.
0: Joined us early this year at Tomorrowland Winter, playing their track 7 Seconds, and you'll be hearing it again this summer. It's an absolute anthem as we relive the madness. 15 days to go.

0: is the lead track. Moving through the summit, Ultranate, he's bringing it to the holy grounds. It's busy times.
1: Yo, what's up, guys? This is Jürgen, and I hope to see you at Tomorrowland in Belgium.

0: to the Holy Grounds. Catch up on the Melodia stage Saturday weekend one. And on the same day, on the same weekend, you can catch Armin van Buuren on the Freedom stage. And we are about to celebrate with him the countdown to 15 days to Conciencia. Let's hear from Armin.
1: I mean, I love trance as a genre, but if I just play trance or all music that is labeled as trance or whatever it is, then it just feels emotionless. Because it, you know, two or three tracks in a row sounds great, but then the fourth, fifth, and sixth track sounds sort of similar. Mm-hmm. Well, so what I like to do as a human being is just as a DJ, I like to, you know, play in waves. I try to make a story that I would enjoy as a clubber going out.

0: trance conversation.
1: You know, I was still doing a lot of the trancey stuff, but then one or two days I might be doing pop or techno or, you know, experimenting with new sounds. So I have so many tracks coming out. Yeah, it's crazy. I have so much music on the shelf right now.
2: Yeah,
1: a lot.

0: Consciencia.
1: My name is Arvin, coming from Los Angeles. And my favorite DJ is Armin Van Buuren.
2: My name is Braylin. I'm visiting from the United States. But gosh, I can't wait to see Armin Van Buuren. Yeah, so excited.
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6: 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It's Chris Stussy and Tom Did It, Wide Awake.
1: BB Rexha.
6: We'll play BB Rexha and Faithless, but we start as we mean to carry on.
1: And now, this is

0: It's such a vibe, isn't it? A summer anthem. Ali Love's vocals as well. So good. Now, we are going to relive the madness, so let's head to Court LA with...
1: This is Mole Grab, played live at Court LA.
0: Mole Grab is part of the family, performed early this year at Court LA, heading to Court Melbourne via... this summer's visit to the Holy Grounds.
2: You know, when you're doing something that's sort of so fast-paced and moving around, it's easy to like lose sight of what's important. It's nice to be back with sort of a refreshed frame of mind. Yeah. Just to start, like have a breath of fresh air and approach everything with a lot more like, I'll say maturity.
0: Let's relive the madness from Court LA. This is Mole Grab.

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0: Desire and Sadness. Only Good Times with Alesso, who will be there both weekends. Conciencia, the countdown is on. And what do you love about Tomorrowland?
1: Oh, everything. Everything from the music to the stage design this year is just mind-blowing. It feels like you're in a fairy tale. And just meeting everyone again, seeing all the DJs again. And, you know, you always, like, bump into everyone during the summertime. And this is one of those pit stops where you see a lot of them, and that's great. There's so many things that I said there. Yeah.
0: Let's get on some brand new music from Alesso.
2: We're both super excited about it. We were FaceTiming the other day about it, talking, and he's on tour in Europe right now. He was in Germany, and then we were going back and forth on FaceTime while I was, like, doing changes to it. Every

0: Espresso.
1: Hi everyone, my name is James LaFiana. I'm from Los Angeles, California. My favorite Tomorrowland memory was watching Alesso last year at the main stage with all my closest friends from America.
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1: 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I'm gonna play some really cool new music. 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
4: And now, this is Steve Angelo.
5: And we start as we will continue celebrating 15 days with the confirmed Conciencia artist Steve Angelo. And stick around, we've got more music from him in the next 25 minutes. Don't go anywhere.

0: prepared. Steve Angelo is with more new music than ever.
1: There's a lot. There's so much. It's just fun. We have a lot of music. We've been spending a lot of time in the studio. And I think that's the key, you know, like having a good time. And especially now, between shows, you're just right into the studio with the momentum of a crowd, and you just fly.
0: Coming in hot from Ibiza shows. Yeah, that's what Steve will be doing. They are there every Sunday at Ushuaia. But Steve and Seb will be performing. Check out One and Where on the Tomorrowland app as we continue.

0: If you haven't yet checked out the Kolsch Friendship Mix, you definitely should. There's a lovely little remix of the Swedish House Mafia in there. It's available on our Tomorrowland app anytime. And don't forget, Afrojack takes over tonight, helping us celebrate the 15-day countdown to Conciencia.
1: One World

Federa coming to the Great Library Stage this summer. I say this summer, in 15 days' time. Which DJ are you most excited about seeing? Is Sonny Federa one of them? I know he's absolutely adored. Stick around, we'll celebrate Steve Angello, who's also coming to the festival, as is Chino Negro.

0: Ken Wan. The countdown is on, celebrating artists that are performing at the festival. And let's do that now with Steve Angelo, obviously coming to Tomorrowland Thailand as the Swedish House Mafia, but appearing at Conciencia this summer as Steve Angelo. And he's coming with lots of new music, as we heard earlier, so let's hear more from him.
1: You know, I'm gonna try out some unreleased stuff as always and just showcase what's coming.

0: We are celebrating 15 days to Conciencia. Steve Angelo joining us, and next we'll play Steve playing Afrojack. And there's a deep connection.
1: I've been a fan of Steve since day one, back in 2004 or 5. He was already making crazy stuff, but with other guys as well. And I think I played his party in Miami the first time, Size, his label party, and he picked me up in his Ferrari, and it was like such an experience. He was always so nice to me. Yesterday he was here, so I texted him. I went to his room, listened to some music, he showed me some stuff he's working on. I heard everything, and he's still that guy. And then I just watched the show and just enjoyed it like all times. Like, Steve Angelo, still Steve Angelo, man. He's like, his mixes are so like fat, thick, the kicks and stuff. It was just amazing to watch it from there.
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0: Now let's hear from Steve before we play an anthem of his.
1: I feed off the energy of the crowd, right? I like to play at this time because I can actually connect with the crowd, eye contact, before I perform, because I get a much nicer energy boost out of that. So for me, it's about just having that play with the crowd. I find people in the crowd all the time that I, you know, I hang on to for a second, you know, and I play for them, you know.

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3: 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I cannot wait to see you guys.
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1: Coming up in the mix, Belters Only.
5: Yes, Belters Only are coming to the festival. These are a confirmed Conscientia artist.
1: Kygo.
5: We'll play Kygo, Khalid and Griffin, and we will celebrate the countdown.
1: And now, this is Anima.
5: And RG, and Son of Sun. RG coming to the festival in 15 days' time. So we will celebrate now and celebrate later. Let's drop this. Voices in my head.

0: Superstage Weekend 2 is a good place to find him. Saturday, 25th of July. And we will celebrate with more RG later on.
1: Hi, I'm RG, and I hope to see you at Tomorrowland. Always have fun here. Always one of the best places to be in the entire world.
0: Facts. Now, both Suzanne are joining us. And this is their collaboration with Hayley May. It's called Be Alright.

Renegade Mogwai. Now let's talk about this guy, because his album Loser was amazing last year. He's had a bit of a sabbatical. Hopefully we'll have lots of new music because of it. And this is the first of a new set of releases, the first in a year, and it's very French touch. It's Barry Can't Swim.

0: So exciting. Now, somebody who's joining us and helping us celebrate right now is RG. Listen carefully. He needs to close before he opens.
1: It's like a chapter which closes, and then I can focus on like a new sound and new music, because unless I close a chapter, it's hard for me to like start new things.
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0: Unmistakably RG with Omnia. Let's hear about that collaboration.
1: So me and Omnia made that record. We were jamming. We made it actually just for fun, just for having something to play. It kind of leaked to all of us. We gave it to them and then they played it once. And then we noticed that it was getting many requests online for like track ID, something. And then we thought maybe this is a big record. So then we rushed to finish it properly. And then it took 6 months to come out. As is the way, yeah.
0: It is RG and he's coming to the

0: 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I'm MC Stretch, your host of the Tomorrowland main stage.
1: I've been missing this vibe!
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0: And this guy's coming to the festival. On the core stage, it is Sam, and this is his rework of the Bowser Magnetic.

0: Do It with John Newman.
1: I'm like so thankful of the support from them. I think it's been amazing, and I think it's the beginning of an incredible journey, hopefully, and yeah, it's amazing to do it with them and with their support. So yeah.
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1: 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When you're lost and alone and you feel like the light

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1: I think, yeah, it's amazing to come in and look at the history of dance music as everyone is at this moment here at the festival and have the opportunity to play them songs that have been special to me and hopefully special to dance fans. So, yeah, it's a beautiful thing, and every time it takes my breath away. So it's amazing to be here and see everyone like yourself, and just, yeah, be part of the vibe is always great. 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

0: And we start as we mean to carry on. Kicking off with a lock, a confirmed Conscientia artist, and we'll end this next 30 minutes with more music from him, so don't go anywhere as we celebrate the countdown of 15 days.
1: In the end of the day, I'm here, and all the DJs should be here as well, with the same reason, which is like to serve people, you know? We're here to serve them, to please them, to make them happy. And I think for me, that's the most privileged place that I could be at, you know? Like, so I think it's more about like having the opportunity to serve a lot of people.
2: I'm really excited to play this year at Tomorrowland. I mean, I'm really happy to be back in Lane Stadium. I'm really happy for having this opportunity.

0: she's amazing. It's not just like simply just like saying techno. It's a different thing, because the connection, I saw her shows and the connection between her and the crowd is always amazing. So we've been fighting to have her in the club room, and I'm really looking forward when I finish my show in the main room to go there and enjoy her show.
1: She's coming to the holy grounds.
2: Good love, this is beyond anything I could have ever imagined for a tune like this to be in the charts. I'm so happy and grateful for everybody that's been buying it and streaming it. I've just been letting it happen organically, and to everybody that has bought it so far, this is nuts. So thank you so much.

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And Europe is a very specific market. So now, honestly, to see everything that everyone, what they're playing, it's so exciting. Everyone's just really changing. It's very nice. Play

Thank you so much. This is going to be my last song. And this song is going to be released by Tomorrowland Records next week. And now we're going to shoot the official video clip. So at this moment, we're recording the official video clip that will be released next Friday. This moment, we're going to be forever. Are you guys ready? Let's eternize it.

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Tomorrowland, everybody, get low, get low, get low, get low. 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
1: I'm very excited for the main stage. I'm really excited, actually. I'm feeling so confident with the sound design that's been happening on the music industry nowadays, that I just feel that for me is the best moment, you know.
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0: Mike.
1: Musically, there are many artists I want to collaborate with. Dimitri Vegas and Like Mike, they invited me over to play their Ushuaia party. So I was hoping, like, maybe run into these guys, have a little hug and say hello, and then already, like, personally introduce yourself. I was in contact with a few people over the past month, with Dimitri and Mike and Oliver Heldens also, and everyone is so friendly. So I'm actually, I can't wait to run into someone, like, just by accident, and be like, yo, it's you, and then have a maybe hang out.

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0: The celebration of 15 days continues, and this guy will be going back to back with Ketama. It's Michael Beebe.

0: every Wednesday at a Schweit in Ibiza for Planaxis. You can also visit the Tomorrowland store, and that's where Tungvarg was, and we asked him this question: who would you love to go back to back with?
1: Dimitri Vegas. He invited me to be here, and it would be amazing to have a back to back with him.
0: Well, if you want Dimitri Vegas and Light Mike on the Tomorrowland main stage, both weekend one Saturday and weekend two Saturday is where you'll find them.
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0: We continue the Conscientia countdown.

Tomorrowland presents Dimitri Vegas and Like Mike at Ushuaia Ibiza. 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Join us every Wednesday with Dimitri Vegas and Like Mike. 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
1: Hi, my name's Olivia. 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

0: 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I'm MC Stretch, your host of the Tomorrowland main stage.
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sing it.

welcome to 15 Days Till Tomorrowland with me, Ben Malone, taking you headfirst into the evening as we celebrate the countdown to this year's festival. I've got a whole host of live recordings to play for you to get you in the mood for being at Tomorrowland. And of course, we're putting the spotlight on Maluji for the next 30 minutes.

0: that it?
1: I just felt kind of magical coming here, to be honest. Like, it's just something, in Ireland anyways, it feels so far from anything that I would ever get to go to, you know? So to be here and playing and stuff. And everyone has been so lovely. The energy at the stage was amazing. So 10 out of 10 for me.
0: And this year we'll see her take over the Great Library, playing for Lost Frequencies and Friends, levelling up to an even bigger stage after an epic debut performance on the Crystal Garden last year. Okay, Tame Impala now with Dracula, Zeno's Late Night Mix. And then we're going to talk about Melucci.

shows, and tonight we are showcasing some of the artists who will be joining us on the holy grounds of Tomorrowland 2026. And one of them, I opened the show with one of his records, is Maluji. He's going to be making, I think, his debut on the main stage this year. He also plays on the core stage, so kind of ticking off two worlds there. There are not a lot of artists who can play both main stage and core stage sets. Maluji is one of them. Let's put the focus on him. Here he is with Alex Mills and Better Together.

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1: Hi, people of tomorrow. I'm Nicky Romero.
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0: Let's head live to the festival now as we relive another debut performance from an artist who has been making waves recently. This is Max Styler, and you're going to hear his edit of the iconic trance anthem, Grease 2000.
1: I was here 10 years ago as a fan, and to be back 10 years later playing my first Tomorrowland was incredible, and the crowd was amazing, the stage was nuts. Such a vibe, such a good time.

RD playing the Tomorrowland main stage on Saturday of weekend two this year. This guy has been putting out hits for the last 5 years, and there are so many in his catalogue that I cannot wait to see him play on that main stage. It's going to be

0: loving that from Jonas Blue. It's called Girl, here on 15 Days Till Tomorrowland. Now tonight on the show we are putting the focus on a few key artists who will be playing at the festival this year. One of those, of course, returning to the main stage is Hardwell. He's also going to be playing on the Great Library on weekend one. His main stage set is week two. He, of course, is a legend at Tomorrowland, having graced the main stage many, many times. Here he is last time he dropped by the One World Radio studio.
1: I've done so many things with Tomorrowland. Like, they asked me last week as well in the interview, what was your first time on the main stage? And actually, it was like 2010. It makes me feel really old, but I always loved Tomorrowland, like, since the very first beginning. And we have a great history, and they've been a really big part of my career.
2: It's okay.

0: Much more iconic than his legendary remix of Coldplay's A Sky Full of Stars, played live at Tomorrowland back in 2014, that was. Now Hardwell, of course, always a fan favourite amongst you guys, the people of tomorrow. Here's Zecco to tell us why.
1: Hello, this is Jacob from Germany. My favorite act at Tomorrowland was last year Hardwell on stage because he brings lots of love and joy and the good vibes to the stage and to the crowd, and yeah, it was a magical moment.

0: 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This is Alec.
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And in 20 minutes' time, we're going to put the spotlight on a techno queen once again, Amelie Lenz. We'll talk more about her set at the festival this year in a bit. First, though, let's enjoy this. It's called Feel It.

great library. He'll be returning this year to play that same stage once again on weekend two. He'll also be on the JBL House of Fortune as well on the same day, Sunday. Absolutely smashes it every time he comes on stage. Joel Corrier, love his energy.

0: focus on a specific artist who will be joining us at the Holy Grounds of Boom in Belgium this year. And for the next 10 minutes or so, we're going to dive headfirst in the mix with a techno queen. Emily Lenz will be returning to play both the Freedom Stage on week 2 and the Atmosphere Stage weekend 1. Last year she also played the main stage. Here she is comparing the Atmosphere Stage to that main stage.
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2: The Atmosphere Stage is more like, you know, this really techno vibe. It's dark. It's like, it's super different than the main stage. And for me, that makes me happy that I get to do both and I have two completely different sets also.

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I'm from Stockholm, Sweden. The best experience, Emily Lenz. 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
0: And now, this is Sub Focus.
5: First though, let's dive into some drum and bass. Sub Focus and Wilkinson. This is Illuminate. And if you need a little teaser of who we're going to be putting the focus on in 20 minutes' time, it begins with a W.

Hi, I'm from the States, but representing Ghana for my family today. This is my 6th year. Yeah, I know, right? And every year it's amazing. It's like coming home with my family every single year. I can't say how much I love this place enough. I might cry. That's why I'm so excited.

records of the year. That melody is just so hooky. It sticks in your head and you cannot forget it. Frankie Rosado on fire at the moment. He'll also be playing on the Crystal Garden Weekend 1. By the way, the brand new Crystal Garden, I'm told there are some secret changes that have happened to that stage. Top secret intel there. But this record, Shinjuku, I could have this on repeat. I think I said earlier in the week, it's like a perfect barbecue song. Just bringing that energy, bringing that vibe, whilst I flip a burger and drink a beer or something.

0: My name is Erik Minich. I'm from Slovakia. This is my first time in Tomorrowland, and my favorite artist is Wilkinson, for sure.
1: It's time to put the focus on our fourth and final act on the show tonight. A drum and bass legend who will be playing the Great Library on week two. Best known for records like this, Wilkinson. Even

Wilkinson's remix. Wilkinson, of course, playing the Great Library this year, and I cannot wait to see that set. The Great Library is a real strong stage for drum and bass. I went to watch a few acts there last year, and it really works. Now that is it from me for tonight here on 15 Days Till Tomorrowland. Thank you so much for joining me. I'll be back on your radio tomorrow with my Friday night show, Your Friday, as I officially kick off the weekend in style. I hope to see you there. For now, I'm going to leave you with a couple more records from Wilkinson.

0: Timberland presents Dimitri Vegas and Like Mike at Ushuaia Ibiza. 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

0: brothers and sisters. 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

0: It might be the fifth time that they're joining us this summer, but for some, it is the first time, just like Tess.
1: My name's Tess, I'm from Sweden. This is my first time here at Tomorrowland, and the one I'm most excited to see is Lost Frequencies. He's just the best, and I love him.
0: He will be joining us for two sets on the Great Library stage, and you can find him on the main stage as well this summer. Later on in the mix, more music by Lost Frequencies to celebrate 15 days to go till Tomorrowland.
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0: Now we continue with O'Flynn. This is Ashiko.

0: is Nosy, live from the Crystal Garden.
1: And just a couple of weeks ago, he joined Carly Wilford in our Ibiza store. And they had a little chat. And this summer, Nosy is going to
2: release a lot of music, make a lot of party, and make a lot of new friends.
1: Good. And he'll be joining us for Tomorrowland as well. That is what he didn't share. This is what he sounded like last summer when he played the Crystal Garden.

0: May. This was Closure in the mix. Up next, I'll be shining the spotlight on Lost Frequencies, who will be joining us again this summer for something that he has been doing for a couple of years now, and that is his Lost Frequencies and Friends stage takeover.
1: Yeah, I'm trying to put on the line of the music that I really like, and also the DJs that I think are making a really cool set and that are really true to themselves, like playing not really the same music as the other guys, but really playing their stuff.
0: And this summer, Jazzy, Ciel, Oliver Heldens and Adromatic, amongst the many others, will be joining Lost Frequencies to play their stuff on the Great Library stage. Let's dive into Lost Frequencies music right now as

0: Frequencies.
1: During his career, Lost Frequencies has had the opportunity to play Tomorrowland multiple times. But what makes Tomorrowland so special to him?
2: I think it's the crowd. The crowd makes the festival. It's a real mix of a lot of nationalities, people coming from all over the world, which makes a very unique crowd of, you know, you can come from anywhere and then next to you in the crowd is someone from another continent, you know, and they experience the music in a very different kind of way.
1: And now let's

0: 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This is Cascade.
1: Hi guys, this is Amelie Lenz. Please check out my set at Tomorrowland. I cannot wait to see you guys.
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0: 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It's just completely infectious.
1: And make sure that we all are infectious this summer when he joins us on the holy grounds. Now let the mix continue. This is Inspector Norse.

playing a track that he only released a couple of weeks ago, Dive Into Me. You got to hear it first at the Tomorrowland Winter Main Stage back in March.

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1: Worldwide shows, hit a road, false life. Baby, how you do to take it all off? 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She wanna ride in a LA, lay, hey. 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

0: back in 2023.
1: I'm working on an album. I've got a track with Belters Only and Jazzy coming up very soon. But the album is coming at the end of the year as well, which is sick.
0: This was Sonny Federa talking about working together with Jazzy back at Tomorrowland 2023. Now, this is what he was talking about all this time.

This was Oscar Metcay, and now our spotlight shines on James Hype joining us this summer at Tomorrowland. This is his latest release, Serotonin.

in his Friendship Mix right here on One World Radio. Played it for the first time for the rest of the world to hear. 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

0: Kay had James Hype in our One World Radio studio last summer, and Adam Kay is not shy of a difficult question, so he asked James Hype if there is one DJ that could be the best man at your wedding, who would you choose?
1: I think Fisher would do a good job. He's not my friend. No, not that I don't like him. I think he's sick. Like, we bump into him in the airport all the time. Well, I don't know him like that. But if he's up for it, he could be the best man.
0: He would definitely do a good job on entertaining the guests. This is James Hype in the mix with Ferrari. And now let's travel to what he sounded like last summer.
2: 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This is James Hype.

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0: back in 2024. Here was his reaction.
1: In Germany, we don't have such a, like a festival with such high production level, with so much care for like details, decoration, lights, visuals. I feel at some stages people come to see the overall experience and not only the music, which is a pretty amazing thing. And like putting that much effort and money and work and time and resources into stages and the festival experience. So I'm actually looking forward to experience all that by myself.

0: from France. I dream to be there for many years, and it's my first year in Tomorrowland. And my dream was to see all the best DJs in the world. So you know that I will see David Guetta, Hardwell, Medusa. So it was my dream, and I am here. So my dreams come true, and I'm very happy to be there with my friends. So it's the best experience ever.
1: Here on Medusa.
2: Yeah, I'm gonna play it both weekends, but for the Freedom stage, it's gonna be just this free show with all three of us on the stage with visual effects, and everything is gonna be perfect for that.

0: available via the Tomorrowland app. Search it out, get excited, because John is coming back bringing Experts Only to the Holy Grounds as well. A major performance incoming. What's it like to be John Summit right now?
1: It has been crazy, but man, it's been so much fun, dude. You know I'm everywhere. I mean, yesterday I was in Ibiza.
2: Played live at the main stage, this is John Summit.

0: Australia, and me and my friends were most excited for John's summit.
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2: My name is Richard. I'm from Richmond, Virginia, and I'm probably most excited to see John Summit. I listened to his new album, I thought was freaking amazing, and I'd love to see that live, so I'm for that.
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4: I love you, Tomorrowland. Thank you. Yo, what's that sound? What's that sound? When the lights go down, when the lights go down. Take a bow, young man. Tomorrowland, please make some noise for the incredible John Summit.

0: 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John joins us weekend one for the main stage Sunday 19th of July. And weekend two, the Crystal Gardens, Saturday 25th. So let's celebrate.
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started with, I got a top line and it was the vocal of self-love. And I started writing to it because the message was so beautiful, right? And I was like, this is so fitting for the album because of the message. It's exactly the same message. 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
3: 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I'm Sebastian Ingrosso. See you at the festival. Can't wait.
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0: Coming up in the mix, Tobias.
5: We will continue to celebrate 15 days to go until Conciencia.
0: Hugel.
5: This guy's joining us. We'll talk about his album and this.
0: And now, this is Armin van Buuren.
5: And we start as we mean to carry on. Armin.

0: So have you checked the entire lineup on the Tomorrowland app? Have you seen that Josie is joining us this summer?
1: This is Josie, played live at Tomorrowland.
0: Joined us early this year at Tomorrowland Winter, playing their track 7 Seconds, and you'll be hearing it again this summer. It's an absolute anthem as we relive the madness. 15 days to go.

0: 1971, of which this is the lead track. Moving through the summit, Ultranate. He's bringing it to the holy grounds. It's Busy Times.
1: Yo, what's up, guys? This is Jürgen, and I hope to see you at Tomorrowland in Belgium.

0: to the Holy Grounds. Catch up on the Melodia stage Saturday weekend one. And on the same day, on the same weekend, you can catch Armin van Buuren on the Freedom stage. And we are about to celebrate with him the countdown to 15 days to Conciencia. Let's hear from Armin.
1: I mean, I love trance as a genre, but if I just play trance or all music that is labeled as trance or whatever it is, then it just feels emotionless. Because it, you know, two or three tracks in a row sounds great, but then the fourth, fifth, and sixth track sounds sort of similar. Mm-hmm. Well, so what I like to do as a human being is just as a DJ, I like to, you know, play in waves. I try to make a story that I would enjoy as a clubber going out.

0: conversation.
1: You know, I was still doing a lot of the trancey stuff, but then one or two days I might be doing pop or techno or, you know, experimenting with new sounds. So I have so many tracks coming out. Yeah, it's crazy. I have so much music on the shelf right now.
2: Yeah, a lot.

0: 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Now let's get you the people of tomorrow on the air as the countdown continues to Conciencia.
1: My name is Arvin, coming from Los Angeles, and my favorite DJ is Armin Van Buuren.
2: My name is Braylin. I'm visiting from the United States. But gosh, I can't wait to see Armin Van Buuren. Yeah, so excited.
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1: 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This is Mind Against.
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5: We'll play BB Rexha and Faithless. But we start as we mean to carry on.

busy touring, playing Ibiza. The next time you can catch him is with Carl Cox at Universe. That happens next Sunday. Not this Sunday, the following Sunday. Right here, right now, though, the countdown is on. 15 days to Conciencia. We will celebrate with the music from Alesso joining us across both weekends. Check out Wonderwear on the Tomorrowland app. And now we get to play a summer anthem. I know this is going to be big. It's Emmanuel Sarté Maga and Ali Love. It's Energy.

0: It's such a vibe, isn't it? A summer anthem. Ali loves vocals as well. So good. Now, we are going to relive the madness, so let's head to Court LA with...
1: This is Mole Grab, played live at Court LA.
0: Mole Grab is part of the family, performed early this year at Court LA, heading to Court Melbourne via... this summer's visit to the Holy Grounds.
2: You know, when you're doing something that's sort of so fast-paced and moving around, it's easy to like lose sight of what's important. It's nice to be back with sort of a refreshed frame of mind. Yeah. Just to start, like have a breath of fresh air and approach everything with a lot more like, I'll say maturity.
0: Let's relive the madness from Court LA. This is Mole Grab.

0: Only Good Times with Alesso, who will be there both weekends. Conciencia, the countdown is on. And what do you love about Tomorrowland?
1: Oh, everything. Everything from the music to the stage design this year is just mind-blowing. It feels like you're in a fairy tale. And just meeting everyone again, seeing all the DJs again. And, you know, you always, like, bump into everyone during the summertime. And this is one of those pit stops where you see a lot of them, and that's great. There's so many things that I said there. Yeah.
0: Let's get on some brand new music from Alesso.
2: We're both super excited about it. We were FaceTiming the other day about it, talking, and he's on tour in Europe right now. He was in Germany, and then we were going back and forth on FaceTime while I was, like, doing changes to it. Every

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1: Thanks for always allowing me to come back here to Tomorrowland, and we're going to have a great time. I'm going to play some really cool new music. Hopefully you like it. Make sure to tune in, and I love you guys.

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7: And we start as we will continue celebrating 15 days with the confirmed Conciencia artist Steve Angelo. And stick around, we've got more music from him in the next 25 minutes. Don't go anywhere.

0: 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Steve Angello is with more new music than ever.
1: There's a lot. There's so much. It's just fun. We have a lot of music. We've been spending a lot of time in the studio. And I think that's the key, you know, like having a good time. And especially now, between shows, you're just right into the studio with the momentum of a crowd, and you just fly.
0: Coming in hot from Ibiza shows. Yeah, that's what Steve will be doing. They are there every Sunday at Ushuaia. But Steve and Seb will be performing. Check out When and Where on the Tomorrowland app. As we

0: If you haven't yet checked out the Kolsch Friendship Mix, you definitely should. There's a lovely little remix of the Swedish House Mafia in there. It's available on our Tomorrowland app anytime. And don't forget, Afrojack takes over tonight, helping us celebrate the 15-day countdown to Conciencia.
1: One World

Federa coming to the Great Library Stage this summer. I say this summer, in 15 days' time. Which DJ are you most excited about seeing? Is Sonny Federa one of them? I know he's absolutely adored. Stick around, we'll celebrate Steve Angello, who's also coming to the festival, as is Chino Negro.

0: December, then it all gets serious on day one, weekend one. The countdown is on, celebrating artists that are performing at the festival. And let's do that now with Steve Angelo, obviously coming to Tomorrowland Thailand as the Swedish House Mafia, but appearing at Conciencia this summer as Steve Angelo. And he's coming with lots of new music, as we heard earlier, so let's hear more from him.
1: Well, you know, I'm gonna try out some unreleased stuff as always and just showcase what's coming.

0: We are celebrating 15 days to Conciencia. Steve Angelo joining us, and next we'll play Steve playing Afrojack. And there's a deep connection.
1: I've been a fan of Steve since day one, back in 2004 or 5. He was already making crazy stuff, but with other guys as well. And I think I played his party in Miami the first time, Size, his label party, and he picked me up in his Ferrari, and it was like such an experience. He was always so nice to me. Yesterday he was here, so I texted him. I went to his room, listened to some music, he showed me some stuff he's working on. I heard everything, and he's still that guy. And then I just watched the show and just enjoyed it like old times. Like, Steve Angelo, still Steve Angelo, man. He's like, his mixes are so like fat, thick, the kicks and stuff. It was just amazing to watch it from there.
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0: Now let's hear from Steve before we play an anthem of his.
1: I feed off the energy of the crowd, right? I like to play at this time because I can actually connect with the crowd, eye contact, before I perform, because I get a much nicer energy boost out of that. So for me, it's about just having that play with the crowd. I find people in the crowd all the time that I, you know, I hang on to for a second, you know, and I play for them, you know.

0: guys, what's up? You've got your girl Mim and Liv from Nervo here. 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Adios.
1: Hi, people of tomorrow. I'm Nicky Romero.
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0: Coming up in the mix, Belters Only.
5: Yes, Belters Only are coming to the festival. These are a confirmed Conscientia artist.

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RG coming to the festival in 15 days' time. So we will celebrate now and celebrate later. Let's drop this. Voices in my head.

0: Saturday, 25th of July, and we will celebrate with more RG later on.
1: I am RG, and I hope to see you at Tomorrowland. Always have fun here. Always one of the best places to be in the entire world.
0: Facts. Now, Bel Susania joining us, and this is their collaboration with Hayley May. It's called Be Alright.

getting Mogwai. Now let's talk about this guy, because his album Loser was amazing last year. He's had a bit of a sabbatical. Hopefully we'll have lots of new music because of it. And this is the first of a new set of releases, the first in a year, and it's very French touch. It's Barry Can't Swim.

0: Day today celebrating, 15 days to go. That means in 2 weeks' time we will be at the gathering. Come on, so exciting. Now, somebody who's joining us and helping us celebrate right now is RG. Listen carefully. He needs to close before he opens.
1: It's like a chapter which closes, and then I can focus on like a new sound and new music. Because, unless I close the chapter, it's hard for me to like start new

0: Unmistakably RG with Omnia. Let's hear about that collaboration.
1: So me and Omnia made that record. We were jamming. We made it actually just for fun, just for having something to play. It kind of leaked to all of us. We gave it to them and then they played it once. And then we noticed that we was getting many requests online for like track ID, something. And then we thought maybe this is a big record. So then we rushed to finish it properly. And then it took 6 months to come out. As is the way, yeah.
0: It is RG and he's coming to the

0: 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Durex Intensity.
1: What's up? This is Alec.
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0: 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Check out the details on the Tomorrowland app, and we will continue to celebrate with John Newman in the next 20 minutes.
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0: And this guy's coming to the festival on the core stage. 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